Apple 30.

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Frank SAM 27551. Frank SAM 27551. On a silver handed Sonata. Sell cars. If you want to come over here to Polar's property, and the northeast part of LaSalle, just right back here in the woods.

vehicle is clear of correction. Valid to Olivia Mattingly out of Princeton on a gray 2018 Hyundai sedan. It is going to be that stolen vehicle from Peru.

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She didn't know the make or model or anything else.

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Adrian 1, Andy 7, 2 is attached to 7 on approved.

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You want to bring your car up here on the intersection?

We're going to call the county in Ottawa as well. We're also getting some additional information about an alias. We have no description other than a black male threatening to walk into traffic. Dad, four. Starting down that path, we're getting it right now.

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0: 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We need dispatch here with Tower EMS. Utica EMS to this location, please.
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0: We have EMS en route 16 US Route 6, room 3 for a male that took shrooms, is having groin pain and swollen legs.

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and 2514, can you guys respond to 1667 Zink Street? 1667 Zink Street. Sounds like some kind of domestic going on. 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

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Charles Victor 56261, clear valid, Gary Monier, and

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